0: in my anguish and my pain and my joy and my sorrow and the promise of another tomorrow. 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
2: This has got to be the saddest day of my life. I called you here today for a bit of bad news. I won't be able to see you anymore because of my obligations and the ties that you have. We've been meeting here every day. And since this is our last day together, I want to hold you just one more time. When you turn and walk away,

I was happy as a lark, but now I go for walks, to the movies, maybe to the park. I have a seat on the same old bench to watch the children play. You know, tomorrow's their future.

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With all the people I know, I'm still a lonely man. You know, it's funny.

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1: Saudade.
0: FM.
2: When your legs don't work like they used to before. And I can't sweep you off of your feet.